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I love system for afraid to feel. And yes, welcome back to today's episode of Lunchbox Live. 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
1: Gorgeous, if you only knew how beautiful you are. Girl, let's start in your mind. 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I can show you the world, but it all starts with you. 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

0: And yes, you're still tuning in at 102.75 Lunchbox Live with your favorite lunch buddy, Abby G. And yes, the latest pop culture news for today, featuring major updates on the Today Show, pop culture and entertainment headlines on NBC News, pop culture. First off, Ed Sheeran's international tour is facing major backlash. Rapper Macklemore was dropped from the U.S. dates over onstage support for Palestine, prompting other opening acts, including Phineas, to quit in protest. Okay. And also, Miley Cyrus and Dolly Parton. Miley shared emotional details of her final conversation with her late fairy godmother, Dolly Parton, in a new interview. And some good news, celebrity news and milestones. Millie Bobby Brown and husband Jake Bon Jovi announced they have welcomed their second child, and it's a boy. Also, Whoopi Goldberg is taking temporary break from The View due to an exciting new career developments. So those are the celebrity news and milestones, music and tour drama, major pop culture news for today.
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All right, my munchies, Queen Celine is back. Celine Dion made a triumphant return to the stage this month as the singer kicked off her 26-day Paris residency at the Plenitude Arena in Nanterre. Started last September 12, Dion delighted a joyous sold-out crowd with a set list of both French and English language songs comprising some of her biggest hits along with personal favorites. The Paris residency marks the I'm Alive singer's first run of shows since announcing her diagnosis with stiff person syndrome in 2022. That was a lot of years before she went back on stage again, right? Which ultimately led her to canceling a North American and European tour. Now on the road to recovery, Dion is staying in one place as fans flock to Paris to catch the diva on stage. And you know what? Whenever I open my social media in the morning, she's all I see. She's everywhere. She's trending right now because of her major comeback. So that's one of the hottest things that's happening in the Hollywood right now. And one of the hottest songs of this season is up next.

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end of the first hour, Mom on Cheese. But of course, there's still 2 more hours left for us to snack and binge talk on all of those major pop culture trends. And not just that, all of the hottest things that's happening in beautiful island of Phuket, right here at the Radisson Red Hotel and right here at Radio Red.

Welcome back to the second hour of Lunchbox Live. Of course, still with your favorite lunch buddy, Abigy. 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

All right, Phuket, are you ready to take on the hottest chicken wing challenge in Thailand? Hooters H is bringing back the hottest competition of the year. It is the Hooters National Chicken Wing Eating Contest Thailand 2026. And yes, there's a massive 50,000 baht cash prize waiting for the ultimate wing eating champion. So you think you've got what it takes to eat your way to the top? Then it's time to bring your appetite, bring your game, and wing it! The competition takes place right here at Hooters Phuket, so what are you waiting for? If you think you have the appetite, the speed, and the stomach to conquer those wings, join the challenge! Hooters National Chicken Wing Eating Contest Thailand 2026. Are you ready to take on the wings?

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0: All right, Mama Cheese, another treat for you for today. Drum and bass at Kima Patong Phuket tomorrow. Yes, you heard it right. Tomorrow at Kima Patong Phuket starts at 8:30 until late. It is free entry if you come early. But if you come after 9:30, there's a 200 baht entrance at the door. And again, Kima Patong together with Kamiko, Eric Trodley, JBWST Liquid and Scope Drum and Bass right here tomorrow night.
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0: Be Here by Ella Langley. And yes, my one, she's end of the second hour. That was fast. And I also just posted the promo for the Hooters Ultimate Chicken Wing Eating Contest right here in Phuket 2026. So check out my recent post. I've collaborated, of course, with Radio Red. So if you're following me or Radio Red, of course, you're going to see it there. And yes, I'll see you on the last and final hour.
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Yep, I got away for a bit, but I'm back now. Welcome back to the last and final hour of Lunchbox Live. 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

Idol, give me that love. And yes, my munchies, I'm going to give you some love for the last and final hour. And I'm shocked with this news. Oh my gosh, Lady Gaga's baby girl has a very Gaga name. I wasn't even aware that she's pregnant at all. But the name includes nods to A Star Is Born, Gaga's iconic rose tattoo, and the inspiration behind Born This Way. Gaga and her fiancé, Michael Polanski, have reportedly welcomed a baby girl named Rose Bean Polanski. According to a birth certificate obtained by TMZ, the couple's daughter was born on June 9 in Los Angeles, and Billboard has reached out to Gaga's reps for confirmation. While Gaga and Polanski have yet to publicly comment on their daughter's name, Rose seems to have a very sweet connection to Gaga's personal music history. The name is reportedly inspired by La Vie en Rose, the classic Edith Piaf song Gaga memorably performed in the 2018 film A Star Is Born, with its soundtrack spending 4 weeks atop Billboard 200. The connection to this alluring song runs even deeper for Gaga, considering she has a large rose tattoo running down her spine, accompanied by the words La Vie en Rose. And according to People, the second part of Rose Bean's name is a nod to Carl Bean. Bean was a singer and activist whose work inspired Gaga's inclusive, extravagant Billboard Hot 100 number one hit, Born This Way. Baby Rose's name therefore comes together in true Gaga fashion, holding her own little piece of pop history. The name reveal comes shortly after the news broke that Gaga and Polanski had quietly become parents. The couple has largely kept this side of their lives private. Yeah, I didn't know it until today. Gaga was recently photographed out with her newborn in Northern California. Wow, I can't wait to see it. I can't wait for it to grow and become a huge singer as well. I bet it will be a great singer too. And yes, it's time for some Amapiano treats for you, my munchies. Young Hee, Lose My Breath.

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That was Stone Cold by Demi Lovato. And yes, my munchies, time to check out the Billboard Global 200. Let's start with top 10. We've got Man I Need, Olivia Dean, top 9. Ain't in LA by Adela. Ooh, I've been meaning to download this one because it has been very trending on all social media platforms. So maybe next week we'll have this one. Ain't in LA by Adela. Top 8, Stupid Song, Olivia Rodrigo. Top 7, Ordinary, Alex Warren. Top 6, Hate That I Made You Love Me, Ariana Grande. Top 5, Loser, Tame Impala. Top 4, Training Season, Dua Lipa. Top 3, Die Die, Shakira and Burna Boy. Top 2, Choosing Texas, Ellen Langley. And top 1, we've got some Latin new release by Karol G, Vigilin and Rusowski. Song called BB Now, By Now, By Wow. I don't know how it's pronounced, but it's spelled as BBY Wow, BWOW or BYWOW, whatever it is on top 1 of the Billboard Global 200. Now, for the next song, we have the top 4, Training Season by Dua Lipa.

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Yes, I wanted to stay, but it has been the end of today's episode. This week's episode, it's Friday. Oh my gosh, yes, it's Friday. This week's episode of Lunchbox Live. But before I go, let's do the recap. Tonight at 6, WST is joining Effort for his weekly on-air show to give us all a teaser for this week's kank at Kima Beach Club with District 1. Hot off the press this week with our Dan Jay's taking... We'll be dropping a fresh new house tracks released this week to get you shuffling into the weekend from 7. Farang E, of course, Vadim and Bejan will be dropping the knowledge on the scene from 8 in the evening with Yusuf Radio. And of course, Tai Chi will be bouncing those urban beats flavors with the Jamaican spice, whilst King Toxic turns up the energy on the mic for more Tribal City on your radio from 9 in the evening. Then 11, is our Dan J, the square one, back in the studio with hashtag house D squared, kicking off 4 hours of house music before Mark Henderson's house, your weekend at midnight, and Head Candy Radio with Mark Doyle from 1 in the morning. And yes, my munchies, those are the hottest things that's happening right here at Radio Red. And of course, you can watch them here. 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

needing you, wanting you to skank out, and there was going to be plenty of skanking to be going on. I was kind of a little bit jumping to that one. It's the Tighter Red, Dan J, 102.75 on those FM dials. Yeah, it is Radio Red. In the heart of Batong at the Red Radisson Batong Beach. And this is the Drive to Red. And there's plenty of reasons to drive to the Red today. Yes, there is. Yes, there is. I caught one of the kitchen staff with a whole bunch of chicken wings. What am I on about? Well, it's today, isn't it? Competition time. 50,000 baht up for grabs. And much, much, much more in store, including some skanking this

The weekend starts now. 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

Heaven on your mind? We've got some other things on our minds today. Maybe a bit of heaven, maybe not. Don't know what happened with the mic there. Sorry about the little stall, but we won't be stalling, or you might be standing in the stocks and the stalls with a whole bunch of chicken wings. Yeah, it's happening today. The hottest competition in Phuket. The hottest competition actually in Thailand right now. It's Hooters chicken wing eating competition. I don't know if that's not what they call it actually, but yeah, you don't have to have them spicy. I think you can name your spices. It's all about how many you can eat, and if you can eat, I'll eat the next person. There might be a standard, don't quote me on it, don't know those details. All I know is that you can go on Instagram, official_Hooters Asia, so that's official_Hooters Asia. There's a poster there, you can scan it. So just check it out on your, you can actually put in Google, you know, the Google thing, Hooters Asia chicken eating competition, and the poster comes up and there's a QR code there you can scan to register, or you can get yourself down to Hooters and register. It's $3.99 to take part, and then, well, it'll be the art of eating, won't it? And all the things that come with it. Some of them begin with an F and an R as well, maybe, and a few other things. But $3.99 to take part in the opportunity to win 50,000 baht. 50,000 baht. It's a nationwide competition, nationwide competition. So you'll be competing with them in Hooters in Bangkok. And the first day of the competition is today, and it runs all the way through till December. So if you're here on holiday, I'm not sure how it works. I think maybe they're weighing how many chicken wings you eat. I think that's what they're doing. I'm pretty sure that's what they're doing. They might invite you back. They won't be paying for your flights though. But yeah, for everyone who lives here, it's definitely an opportunity to win 50,000 baht if you can eat as many chicken wings, or more chicken wings actually, as done the next person. Are you capable? Are you ready? We've got loads and loads and loads of fun for the weekend. We've got loads of fun tonight here in the studio. Going to tell you about that. Another F, but not with an art, with a word instead, is coming in the studio. Dropping some drum and bass with WST. Yeah, that's exciting. I'll tell you a little bit more about that. Getting you ready for the skanking on the beach that we're going to be doing tomorrow. Tomorrow, I'm so excited. I'm buzzing. Kamiko is coming back to the island. She's coming back to the island again. She hasn't been here for a while. She's not coming in the studio, though. WST's doing that for us tonight, banging out the beats. And we've got a whole host of DJs, all the regulars. One of them's dropped off. I don't know where she's gone. She's just disappeared. She's never done that before. So I hope Sarah Lynn's okay. A big shout out to her. I know Abby G is okay, isn't she? Because she was in the studio today and her voice was fine and everything. So, yeah, it was good to have her back for Lunchbox Live. More of that next week from 11 o'clock in the morning. Now, I know she does this, and so does Ray.

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Mama. Look at me now. I'm Fafa as well, actually. My mum does actually listen sometimes. She's at work today, though. I know that. So she won't be listening in. Sometimes likes to watch the video. Sorry about that, folks. Not been able to get over to the computer shop to get the video streaming working again. Not been able to get away. I could have kind of got away when Abby wasn't in yesterday morning, but I kind of took the time to have a bit of a break because I knew what kind of weekend we're going to be having. It's going to be full on because we got skanking on Saturday. It won't be an early one though, but we got skanking on Saturday morning. I'm going on Saturday morning to fix a computer. So hopefully we get that fixed and we're going to be back streaming on Kick and Twitch fairly soon. I think the video card's gone. Abiji was gone yesterday, but she's back today. While she was gone yesterday, actually, talking about Mama and Papa, I was listening to Papa on his radio show, because his radio show in the Middle East is a breakfast show, and he's on at exactly the same time as Abby is on. And when Abby's on, I can't listen to my dad, on the radio. No, I can't listen to Steve Jono over on Rack Radio at all, because I have to do my job, which is to make sure Abby's doing her job and just pick her up on things and give her some pointers and also make sure that we're communicating the same things as we should be as one unit. Always there to support her as well. So I'm always on hand. Baby Wow is the name of the track that she was talking about this morning, if you were listening, when she was like, BBY. Baby Wow, yeah, Baby Wow is top of the Spotify charts at the moment, number one on the Spotify charts and creeping on other charts around the world. So I reckon that's going to be a big one fairly soon. We'll be having it in the playlist after the weekend. But yeah, tomorrow in the morning, I'm probably going to try and get that computer fixed if they can fix it. Hopefully they can. Anyway, so get us back on Kick and Twitch. That was Galantis. Mama, look at me now. The Kyadro remix is Tropical House. A bit of Tropical House for your Friday. We're going to be skanking on Saturday. We're going to be skanking tonight because WST is going to be in the studio at F Word. Straight after him, you've got Moi with Hot Off the Press. Is a bit of a D-Squared back in the building, bringing you some fresh new tracks that I've just literally just downloaded. They've all been released in the last 24 hours. Apart from maybe a couple of from a different source, there's no release dates on them, but I couldn't resist the temptation. So it's going to be a bit of disco house. We're going to have a bit of disco house. We're going to have a bit of bit of new disco, bit of Afro house, and some actual house music. All new releases that have been released in the last 24 hours. So apart from two cheeky ones that I got from a different source, but I'm not going to tell you. You'll be able to pick them out, I think. Anyway, you won't be able to Shazam them, you won't, but if you check out my Mixcloud, there'll be a playlist on there of all the tracks that were played on the 9th or so. You can check out my Mixcloud, which is DSQRD. Easy way to find it is Dan Johnston 2 as well. You can put that in the search bar at the top, you know, when you go Mixcloud, but just D2 normally pops up. And you can find that on my Mixcloud, the playlist from today for Hot Off the Press. Then we will be getting into some underground sounds with Bejan and Vadim. Yeah, Bejan and Vadim are back in the studio together. The twosome are back in the studio telling you all the fun things that you can be getting up to within the underground scene. They haven't got a guest this week, so they're going to be together again, bouncing through some beats from previous mix and also one of the venues that they play regularly and get letting you know what's hot and what's not. I don't think they'll be mentioning Boa this week. Maybe they will, though, because Banzuka is back in town, isn't it? Banzuka is back in town. That's something to be getting up on with tonight here in Boa, if you fancy a bit of Amapiano and all those kind of things. But I'll leave that to the boys. They're going to be in the studio from 8 o'clock tonight to let you know what's hot, what you can be getting up to, how you can be shaking off the cobwebs of the week and getting to some great music here on this party island. Now for a bit of Savage Garden. This is the Drive to Red, baby. Come on, drive on down. And fill your face with wings.

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1: If you don't like something, change it. 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

0: With myself, yours truly, just house. Playing some new tunes that I've downloaded recently and some of the classics as well for an hour. I'm so excited to play a tune that's already been on House Your Weekend, because House Your Weekend follows me straight after that. I'm really, really excited. So I've got a track. I asked a friend and I got a track and I'm really happy about it. I will announce it during the show from 11, so you can tune in to listen to that if you like your house music. Because then we've got Mark Henderson with House Your Weekend with all the latest releases, brand new tunes, banging all of them out for an hour of house music with a few words from Mark as well on the mic and that as well. So that's an international radio show that gets aired around the globe. And then straight after that, we get into it with Head Candy and Mark Doyle. Yeah, and Mark Doyle and the team from Head Candy from 1 o'clock until 3 a.m. in the morning. So just house music. So you simply enjoy from 11 o'clock. Before then, yeah, it's the Tribal City fam, isn't it? Tribal City and in the studio, Tai Chi and King Toxic. I don't know if you heard Tai Chi talking about it before, but we've got a party weekend every weekend here in Patong. But we've got a party week. We've got a party week at the end of November. There are some parties you can join if you don't want to pay for, you don't want to enjoy the entire week because, yeah, like you can't commit to a week of partying, maybe. Maybe you can't commit to a week of partying. Maybe you just don't want to stay in the Red Radisson because that's part of the package. But if you're traveling through or you just fancy a break away, if you live here, you can book a week at the Red Radisson Hotel from the 23rd until the 30th, which is all inclusive, including parties, transfers from the hotel, airport and all that as well. I think they would pick you up from your house. I don't know, but they might do. Pick you up from your house as well, like if you live here and you just want to get away for a week. And there's boat parties, rooftop parties, there's beach party, well, club parties. There's a party at a restaurant, which I know is open to the public as well, to go and join if you just want to join the party crew for just one night at the Wonder Lounge. Hey, love. Welcome to the Red Radisson. Just giving a wave to one of the guests. Happy days. Love that. I've had a fair bit of that recently. Some good interactions with some guests that seem a little bit more inquisitive and happy to take part on the radio. So you can take part with the party here at the Red Radisson in November with Project Phuket. Just check out Project Phuket on the Instagram is the easiest way, or you can just type it in the Google, you know, because no one uses anything else really, do they? Sorry, Bing, Safari, sorry. On the Google, and just type in Project Phuket and you'll find it quite easily. They've got some promos going. They've got some stuff also about the prices for the ticketing and all that. It does include your hotel stay, it includes transfers to all the parties, it includes the entrance to the parties. It's covering all the costs for all the DJs that are actually shipping in from all around the world as well to perform for you. And there's a whole gang of DJs. It's going to be so lit. The sound is going to be amazing and you can just have such a great time. That's Project Phuket, end of November. Before then, though, we've got some drum and bass this weekend, and I'm so excited. I absolutely love Kamiko. I keep saying it, but I just adore her sound. Like, she's just so much energy. She's a Thai lass who's helped reintroduce drum and bass, really, to the younger generation, especially here in Thailand. She's got so much energy, and I've never been able to, actually, apart from when she's been playing in the radio studio, I've never been able to make it when she's been on the island to go to anything that she's been taking part of. So this one, she's the headliner, so definitely going to be there. And we're going to be there from the start as well. Where is that? That is Kima Beach Club. Honestly, I have an amazing time every single time I go to a District 1. I've missed one since the first one that I went to. I missed one. And that was just the outright fatigue. I was so worn down. It was the middle of high season, so, so busy. The journey there was so far, and just knew that everything that was involved and everything that I had to do the next day, because we just keep it going and keep it lit and partying all the time, bringing you loads of kind of action, like all kinds of things. There's stuff that goes on in the daytime. Now to get into the season, we're doing rugby and we're going to be doing more with the rugby team. We're going to be doing some paddle and all that kind of stuff as well. So there's a whole load of things that are going to start happening now it's getting to high season. And I was just run down. Gotta have missed it. Not missing this one though. Trodley. I put a story on. He's a legend. He's so funny. He's absolutely hilarious. Trodley is in the story about this drum and bass rave with District One on the socials right now. That is at Radio Red Phuket. You can check it out. He's so, so funny. And if you live here, there's layers to it. It's so hilarious. I love him to bits. He's so cool. JV as well. He's the man behind it all, District One, and he's an absolutely amazing DJ. Wicked, so cool. WST, he's going to be in the studio tonight, giving you a bit of a drum and bass flavour from 6 o'clock with F Word to give you the taste of what you can be enjoying on Kima Beach. Liquid and Scope as well are going to be performing. It's a full on, like, think about it. Like, you've got, what's that? I can't get six DJs spinning, banging out drum and bass. And it all kicks off at half eight, I think, is it? Yeah, half eight, doors open. Between half eight and half nine, it's free entry. So if you get there early, you get there in there for free. Oh my life. I'm going to be in there for free anyway. We're going to be there and we're going to be broadcasting it from half eight, 100%. It's going to be lively, drum and bass from half eight across the airwaves, giving you a teaser as to why you should be there from half eight. If not, it's 200 baht on the door anyway. Not that much. If you just need that extra couple of hours, like, to put your makeup on and that. Not that you need that at a drum and bass rave, trust me. But if you feel like you do, if you feel like you need to glue it on your face and need to make sure it stays there or whatever it is that you're doing, like getting dolled up and that, then yeah, you pay the extra 200 baht. But chump change really, isn't it? Get yourself there, Kima Beach this weekend, drum and bass. Now for a bit more music. One of these two, this tune now I'm playing tonight. I'm playing tonight on Hot Off the Press. So you'll hear it and a remix of it, like a newly released remix, fairly new. It's one of my cheats, actually, that I was telling you about before. Here's United Nations, Out of Touch. Let's go.
1: Radisson Red, bringing you to the party, night and day, across the island of Phuket.

Absolutely no idea what you're saying. No idea, no idea. So I can't let that go on all the way through either. Claude Sober with DJ Snake. Yeah, yeah, yeah. Getting you all lively and ready to take on the weekend. It is Friday after all. This is The Drive to Red. I'm Dan Jay. And we've got so much more in store for you, including some Jamaican vibes, a bit of a reggae, raggaeton, dancehall, all those kind of things, bit of urban flavours and all that, brought to you by Tribal City from 8 o'clock, and many, many, many more things that we've got in store as we get into the weekend and get ready to be skanking on Saturday. I'm excited. Are you ready? Hashtag ready. We're ready here at the Red Radisson Patong Beach. There's something about some wings. If you didn't hear it before, I'm going to be telling you more and get you in the know as to how you can feed your face tonight with a chance to win 50,000 baht. So stay tuned. 102.75, the Pulse of Phuket, in the heart of Patong at the Red Radisson Patong Beach. Now for a bit of Bobby McFerrin, teasing you for what's coming maybe a little bit later.

Stereo Love, Stereo Love, Stereo Love, Edward Meyer and Vika Jigulina. So cool that that came back around, that it got popular. It's in the dance charts and all that again. I can't remember the 2009, was it? I think 2009 was when it originally came out. Yeah. What a tune. What a tune. What an absolutely amazing song. Before then, another amazing song, In the Morning. If you are listening online or in the hotel here in the lobby or on Channel 3 on your TVs at the Red Radisson, this is the Drive to Red. We want you to drive on down to the Red Radisson. We've got some fun for you today. But if you're listening that way or online on www.radioredphuket.com, then you will have heard The Coral in the Morning. The Coral in the Morning. It's not, it is a bit, it was a big tune. It was a really big tune at the time. And also, the band members are all went to my school. They were all in my year in my school. They were all in my year at my school. They managed to do a little tour over in America with that track and that album. So popular worldwide. They all were in my year in school. And I didn't know any of them. I did know them, but not very well. I kind of knew them to say hello to them, but I didn't. I did know the guy who's the lead singer, who was a year above me, and he was in my brother's school. He was in my brother's school, yeah. So only one member of the band that I actually knew really well personally, like really well, I was really close with him, was the lead singer, and he wasn't even in my school. I always find that really ironic. There's quite a few famous people actually came from my school, Daniel Craig being one of them. If you all know who Daniel Craig is, the last of James Bond before they've got the new one coming in, he actually went to my school. There's quite a few famous people. If you're into your professional cycling as well, Chris Boardman went to my school. James Hype didn't go to my school, but he was from a village. He's from a village, from the same village as me, from a village. We'll be hyping it up tonight with loads and loads of house music and stuff like that. I've got a few other things for you to enjoy, not just house and dance music and all of those things to get you all energized. There's some freebies in the balls and that as well, which I'm going to tell you about. And also, not only that, you can feed your face on chicken wings and have a chance to win a good 50,000 baht. Not a little bit. Not a little bit. 50,000 baht. And by any stretch of the imagination, that's a lot of money. Doesn't matter where you're from. Doesn't matter what currency you change it to. Now,

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0: Stop counting my pockets. You don't have to count pockets, but you can count chicken wings. Alex is going to take part, aren't you, Alex? A big shout out to Alex. Alex is the manager over at the warehouse. You can get 2-for-1 at the warehouse tonight. I'm going to tell you a bit about that in a minute. We won't be counting pockets, but we will be counting chicken wings. How many chicken wings can you eat? How many chicken wings can you eat tonight? One of the Houston staff's coming. I think he's going to the cash point. I think he's going to the cash point to get some more money out to get some more chicken wings. There's quite a few bookings already. It's $3.99 to take part. It's $3.99. So no, he's on his way to 7-Eleven. He's obviously getting an energy kick to get himself going and get himself ready for tonight. Tonight's where all the fun starts. It is all you can eat chicken wings. Well, no, it's not. How many can you eat? It's not all you can eat. How many can you eat? Can you eat more than the next person? Because the competition is to eat more chicken wings than anybody else. And it's just $3.99 to eat as many chicken wings as you can with a chance to win 50,000 baht. And the lady from the tour desk has just walked past me. We've got a new tour desk in here. She can take part because she doesn't work with the company. So she can take part. I can't take part. I get into trouble for winning. Not that I would anyway because I'm a vegan, but yeah. I kind of contemplated for 50,000 baht though. Just give up veganism for a day and eat as many chicken wings as I humanly possibly can to win 50,000 baht. Because that is no chump change, is it? 50,000 baht is absolutely no chump change whatsoever at all. Not nowadays, not by any stretch of the imagination. So you can win yourself 50,000 baht. All you have to do is get yourself to Hooters tonight. It is September the 18th, the first, the very, very, very first in the line of competitions. Days of the competition, both here and in Bangkok. So you've got to eat more chicken wings, not just on the person next year, but this more than the person in Bangkok is as well. I think you've got an advantage here. It's a lot more chill here, isn't it? You can eat way more food when you're not stressed out. So eat as many chicken wings as you possibly can and have the opportunity to win 50,000 baht. I mean, 50,000 baht is like, let's have a look on XE. Let's see how much 50,000 baht is in USD, because everybody kind of knows what that is. For your chance to win it, Nop was the guy. I was just trying to remember his name. Nop from Hooters has just walked past. He's on his way to 7-Eleven to get some energy in him for tonight, because tonight he's going to be busy. Seeing one of the other staff, one of the kitchen staff, walk past. It's $1,500 US. $1,500 US, and all you got to do is eat chicken wings. Yeah, one of the guys there he is, Nop. He's just walked past again. He wasn't going to 7-Eleven. I think he was just having a listen. One of the lads from the kitchen was walking past with a whole bunch of chicken wings, stacking them up, getting them ready for the competition tonight. So I'm super excited about it. Not that I'll be there, because I'll be here in the studio. We've got loads and loads and loads of entertainment for you in the studio tonight. It's all happening. It's all happening tonight. As it does every Friday, we're going to be getting into some drum and bass and all those kind of things. It's going to be fun. But there's been a few too words for me. No, Birdie, I'm not playing words for Tofu Remix. I'm sorry, I'm not. It's not happening. I know our Abby G loves that, but no. We're going to get into some Terence Trent D'Arby and Wishing Well. You don't have to wish to get yourself $1,500, 50,000 baht. You just have to eat as many chicken wings as you humanly possibly can. That starts tonight over at Hooters here and in Bangkok, for those people that do listen in Bangkok, on www.radiorebphuket.com.
1: Whether you're by the sea or up in the mountains, we have you covered. Radio Red.

dive into the weekend with us here at the Red Radisson. You can dive into some chicken wings if you want and stuff your face on them. We just mentioned that for 50,000 baht. No, you don't have to pay 50,000 baht. You can win $1,500 for eating as many chicken wings as you possibly can. Yeah, that's something that's happening. You can also dive into the warehouse tonight. Hey, they normally start a happy hour at 6 o'clock, and that's two for one on the signature beverages from six. But tonight, that's not only till eight. It's from six till all night long. All night long until they close the bar. Until the bar's closed, you can get a 2 for 1 over at the long bar in the warehouse. Also here in the sound lounge, you can get 2 for 1 from 8 o'clock. They used to have a date with you, but now they just let you just have it. Enjoy it. Enjoy it while you can. It's going to change soon. But yeah, in the sound lounge. Whilst we have, at 8 o'clock, it's Underground Sound of Phuket, isn't it? Before myself, we've got F-Word with WST. WST is one of the lineup before District 1's drum and bass over in Kima Beach Club in Patong tomorrow night from 8:30. So you can join us and get a bit of a taste, a bit of a flavour, not of spicy chicken wings, that's at 8 o'clock tonight over in Hooters, but of great drum and bass music and the vibe that you'll be experiencing somewhat at the beach tomorrow, on the beach tomorrow, because it's happening. Drum and bass, skanking on Kima, at Kima, on the beach, here in Patong. Oh yeah, baby. Gotta love it, haven't you? You gotta love it. Sharing the love, especially with the boys, Patrick and Alex, in the lobby area, kind of almost in the sound lounge at the moment, shouting out. Big love to them. I'm so excited. I'm just so excited. I love my drum and bass, and it's been a while since JB's got his sound system out. And honestly, the sound system is just unbelievable. Unbelievable. Almost puts Boa to shame. Almost puts Boa to shame, but not quite. That's drum and bass this weekend. Just a big shout out to the guy who's just swinging around outside the studio there. All right, mate, how are we doing? Wonder what was going on, I think. 102.75. This is the Drive to Red. I'm Dan J. We've got a lot of love for you. We're going to be giving you that love. Bella Kay now, a bit of a, I love it myself. I'm going to give you the rundown of everyone in the studio in the next link, so stay tuned. And then some other fun things to be doing over the weekend, because it's all starting, isn't it? The season is just starting, not that many tourists here at the moment if you work here, but the events are starting. Things are happening, and things are going to be happening right here at the Red Radisson at some point, hopefully. 102.75, Dan J.

0: Whistling, whistling, whistling. We'll be giving you that. It was ladies back to back, wasn't it? It was ladies back to back then. Bit of Bella Kay and then Idol. I think it's Idol, isn't it? Idol. Yeah, I think it is Idol. It says Idol to me, but she is from Korea, so you got to give her that. Idol. Give me that love. I don't even know if it's a she or it's a band, because for a long time I just thought Cat's Eye was a she. I'm not even messing. So I see the video and I was like, wow, there's loads of them. It's not just one person. What? That's like, I leave that kind of thing to our Abby G. She's a girly. She was, she's one of the girlies. She was in today. She wasn't in yesterday, though. It was ladies' night yesterday at the Long Bar, wasn't it? So it was ladies' night. So ladies were getting free drinks, the first 10 of them. We're all getting free drinks. Not now, though. Not tonight. You can get 2-for-1 at the Long Bar tonight. So go and vibe there and enjoy that. I think maybe. Anyway, it's 2-for-1 from 6 o'clock all the way through until the bar closes. It's a Friday, so they're having some fun. It's also Fun Day at Hooters, but fun in a different way today, because they have the irregular Fun Day promotions, I'm sure, but for $3.99, you can eat as many chicken wings as you like. I've got to keep plugging it because it's tonight. Tonight, you can stuff your face on chicken wings for $3.99, 100 baht less than you normally pay. And you have an opportunity to win yourself $1,500, like 50,000 baht anyway. Well, 50,000 baht is. It's not for, if the exchange rate changes, I won't be held to the 1,500. It's 50,000 baht, but yeah. It's pretty much that. Oh, I'm getting some good love from Pat outside. He just got a grab. Reminds me, actually, I need to order my grab. I forgot about that. Oh, no. It's going to be too late by the time I get it. No. Anyway, in the studio tonight, we've got F-Word with WST giving you a teaser for the drum and bass that you can experience at the weekend, which I will be talking about later when I'm in the studio. Hot off the press with me from 7 o'clock. 8 o'clock, we've got Underground Sound of Phuket. It is their radio show. It's all about the underground scene here on the island. Brought to you by Farangi. Farangi, Arvadam and Bejan are going to be getting you in the know where to go if you like your underground sound. And then from 9 o'clock tonight, it is Tribal City are going to be in the studio. Tai Chi and King Toxic. Tai Chi bouncing the beats and King Toxic dominating the microphone and getting you all in the mood to whine and groove and all of those kind of things. Not up with the lingo. That's what King Toxic does the best. It's a very Jamaican kind of vibe, and also some urban beats. Sometimes they get a bit jungleist. I don't know if they're going to get into it for this weekend, because they might be just as excited as most of us are here on the island who are into the underground scene. We go to a lot of the events and stuff to having the drum and bass back again, because, it's been a little while. And to have it so local as well, like, no one has to like travel halfway across the island to get there. Like, you know, if you live in P-Town or Katu, or like where a lot of people live, even if you live, especially if you live in Wawai and places like that, Patong's like quite central, isn't it? It's quite central. It's only a 30-minute journey from most places. So it's going to be a packed one, I'm sure of it. Plus there'll be some tourists off the beach, because they'll be like, what's going on there? Are you sure? What? But they won't be able to miss it, because the sound will be electrifying, absolutely electrifying, with Kamiko being on the headliner as well, But yeah, they'll be here tonight. King Toxic, Tai Chi, Tribal City from 9 o'clock until 11. And then you got more me because Sarah's disappeared. She was on at 7, then she was on at 11, and now she's disappeared. And I don't think she got lost in 7-Eleven. I've checked the aisles, she's not there. It's not that big, you know. But yeah, hopefully she gets back in touch. I hope she's doing okay anyway, whatever is going on. There's a big green car outside. I've seen that car before. There's a big green car outside. I love the cars. Sorry, I used to write for car magazines. It's not a big car. It's a tiny, tiny little green. Looks like a pea with wheels. It's so cool. I love cars. They don't have to be like the coolest cars ever either. There's someone else who's got a new Cyberster on the island. There's a new one now. There's three MG Cyversters on the island. I remember like going drooling over the car as the owner came into the car one last year, came over to visit Maggie, and I was like drooling over his car, and he's like, and then he's getting in, what's going on? Like, I just love cars. Sorry. I love a good car. And then electric MG Cybers, they're nice. Anyway, that one's not electric, that green car, just a green P with wheels. I like it. Anyway, you can tell I'm excited. I'm absolutely buzzing. I'm buzzing. I love my drum and bass. I absolutely love skanking out, and I can't wait for this weekend, for tomorrow night. Hope you are too. You've got the lineup for tonight. I'm going to be jumping in the studio with some house, and then straight after that, we've got more house from Mark Henderson and Mark Doyle. So Mark Henderson with House Your Weekend, and then Mark Doyle, Head Candy. Yeah, Head Candy, baby. Live on Radio Red. No, not yet. They do a syndicated show, and they'll be airing all around the globe tonight. We are one of the first ones to air it because of our time zone thing. But yeah, it's going to be cool. If you love your house music, which I do, I love my music. That's why I do what I do, making this all happen for all of you across the island of Phuket and for all the entertainers and DJs and producers and all of that. We've got another First Play coming. There is some stuff going on with the First Play. If you follow it, you can check out Stonix on YouTube to get up to speed with what's going on. It's actually Do Epic Music on YouTube to keep up to speed with what's going on. If you're not in our groups, there is a Phuket Underground. If you want to get involved with the underground scene, you don't have to be an artist or a performer. There are group chats for that. So just reach out to Phuket Underground on Facebook or Underground_11, I think it is, with letters missing. There'll be a post today on our socials to link up to them. It's like UNDGR. It's like too complicated to explain on the radio. But yeah, you can check it out on the Instagram for the Underground Instagram, and then you link you up to the group chats, so you can find out where all the fun things are. But that's what Usopp are going to be telling you to do tonight. That's Ferengi, Underground Sound of Phuket, from 8 o'clock tonight. It's all happening. It's all happening. And it's happening this weekend. This weekend we've got drum and bass, drum and bass. Hang on, should I get the monster voice out? It's not Halloween. It's not Halloween yet. It's not really. No, I'm going to do it.
1: 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Saturday the 19th from 8 to 30. Drum and bass.
0: With Kamiko. I kind of almost did the little...
2: With Kamiko.
0: But yeah, RBG plays with that a lot more than me, doesn't she, with their air horns and all that. I'm going to let you get into some music from Todd Terry. Everything But the Girl, Missing, Todd Terry remix. Great tune, and I'll be back to say goodbye as we get closer to the end of the drive to Red for today here at the Red Radisson, Patong Beach.
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1: We'll get to that in a minute. We'll get to a bit of Tai Chi. We'll get even more Tai Chi from 9 o'clock tonight. That's it. It's the Drive to Bed. It's all over for another week. I'm going to be back in the studio for Drive to Bed from Monday from 3 o'clock, another 2 hour session. I only do a 1 hour on a Thursday, you know. We are going to be drum and bass on Saturday. If you want to come and join us on the beach there, you can come and say hello. You might even get on the microphone because we're going to have all the gear there. Give you all shout outs and stuff as we're skanking out. You will find me in amongst everyone skanking out at some point as well. That's Kima Beach from 8:30. Don't forget, you can fill your face with chicken wings. Eat as many as you like for $3.99 tonight with an opportunity to win 50,000 baht. That's one of the most exciting things that's happened on the Red Road. 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Check out our Instagram. 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We've got a whole load of house this weekend, but before we get into David Zowie and house every weekend, because we do every weekend with Mark Doyle from Head Candy and Mark Henderson from House Your Weekend and myself, we're going to hear a little few words from Tai Chi before he even gets in the studio at 9. 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

Hello and welcome. Effort on Air on Radio Red every Friday, as usual. Your weekly dose of bass music in Phuket. Yes, we have WST again here in the studio, and we're going to do the back-to-back session today. Yeah. So expect heavy rhythms, funky rhythms, groovy bass lines, broken beats, syncops, UK sounds with the Thai soul. Yeah. So keep it locked. Let's go.

0: Ready for the combat. Ready for the combat.
1: Yeah, a new tune by Gardner and Declan Knepp. Gardner was the guest of our sub party in February. Yeah, really nice guy. Like to say hello if you hear me. Yeah, man, big up the big artist. Really big artist.
0: Ready for the combat. Ready for the combat. Ready for the combat. We have to push things forward out here, leave bad energy there in the past. No, I ain't gonna slow down, they know my face and they know my name is capital G. I'm a G in my hometown, see my brand slapped over the whole town. They know my G with a gold crown, yo man, if I got a show in the city.

Effort on Air radio show. Your lesson for weird music, for some weird music every week. Yeah, just have a listen. I'm sure it's great to hear that in Phuket and on the radio, right?

Listen.

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drop the stream. 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I'll guide you to the deep end. You ain't gotta hide or pretend now and no soundboy likes it, alright. Me then, 10 years, how many times have I seen them? Been there, done that, that's done, been them. Want these bangers, you gotta ring P then. Take out your earplugs, wipe and clean them. If it's not flow, then gotta be me, cuz man, I've been cold since Jezebel G dub. Man's got a problem, call me speak up. 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Me cuz or strategy or foxy, I told them. 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If I get questioned by the police, yeah,

0: All right. Yeah. So, our show is coming to its end for today. So, do you want to say something?
1: Yeah, hello everyone. It was a pleasure to play with you today at work.
0: Yeah, it was nice to play with you back to back. As always, man. It's not the first time we play back to back, as you see. Yeah, and I like to play with you.
1: I can also say same to you, man. Thank you for invitation. That was fun, as always.
0: Yeah, cool. So next Tuesday, I'll upload the show on YouTube, on Instagram. I'll some reels on Instagram and some audio to SoundCloud and Mixcloud. Yeah, subscribe to our Instagrams, our social media profiles. Yeah. So see you next week, next Friday. Yeah.
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Hot off the press with me, Eddie Square, the square one, a DJ, bringing you hot new tracks released in the last 24 hours. Some of them in the last 48. We've had some fun in the last 24 hours as well. What was that? From WST and the Kennedy F word. Are you ready for some drum and bass?

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Hot off the press, 102.75, www.radiorebuket.com. It's Friday, let's get into it. Can it work?

I can hear the frequency rising from the underground. It's not just music, man. It's a pulse, a heartbeat. Can you feel it in your chest? That heavy weight, that's the groove telling you you're alive.

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Straight after them is Tribal City, and then more Houncy Hounce, Hounce, Hounce, Hounce. With yours truly, D Squared, Danje, DJ, DJ. And then we got Mark Henderson with How's Your Weekend? And then some Head Candy from Mark Doyle and the family.

I hope you feel the boogies for real. We're going to be keep on boogieing all the way through live in the studio till midnight. Here at the Sound Lounge in the Red Radisson, Patong Beach. DJ D Squared handing over to the Ferengi Farm, who are in the studio now. Bringing it. With that underground sound of Phuket, it is Vadim and Bejan. Coming in from 8.

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2: 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It's another Friday and another episode of Yusop Radio Show live on Radio Red Phuket. It's number 66th episode tonight, and good to make it all together this time. Last week I couldn't join the radio show, and this episode is special. It's it was my turn to bring a mixtape for you, for all of you tonight, and I decided to grab a live recorded mix from my last performance at Elephant Beach Club in Samui. We had a really nice event organized by Unihorse community, and there was a really good atmosphere all night long. Respect Samui, you know how to not only build nice fancy venues but also to play good music inside. And let's dive into the weekend all together and enjoy the music.
1: Yes, enjoy the music. Till that time, we will get back to you with upcoming events tonight and tomorrow night. Also, don't forget to watch us live stream at Facebook, Yusop Phuket Facebook page. We are streaming live there. We will get back to you very soon. Enjoy the vibe with this beautiful mix from Vadim Almazov.

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A journey full of sound and peace. 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

where your body begins to tremble and your hands become just a little nimble. The underground, where the party children are waiting and there's no contemplating at the underground. The diva starts screaming, and oh, how the boys are beaming. Where your feet can take the flight, and the DJ makes it right. On the underground, baby. On the underground. If you can hang till daybreak, you know you're coming home late.

0: Yes, you are listening to Yusop Radio Show live on Radio Red Bukit, and we're slowly getting into the weekend. It's Friday night. Let's announce upcoming events around the island at our favorite places as usual, and we start with Friday night events. Let's go with Patong area, Bangla Road. Exactly. We usually announce our favorite clubs such as Shelter. And what's going on tonight?
1: Hello, hello. What is going on tonight? Let's start with the Patong, as you say, Vadim. By the way, mixtape is very nice. I've been listening, but it's really nice, danceable, warming up people for the crazy weekend. And the weekend starts with the Boa Club, if you talk about Patong area. Tonight they have their special guest DJs, Matt Davis and the Nips. This is about the Banjuka Guru team, Afro House, Ama Piano style of the vibes they're gonna drop tonight. If you are around Patong, doors open 10 p.m. till late. Enjoy if you will be there. And the next one, next door, Vadim?
0: Yeah, Shelter is really close, near Boa Club on Walking Street. And tonight they have a Petra sound system playing, supported by resident DJs. Also, we go for Café Del Mar. Have very special guest DJs tonight at Club Room. 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Yeah, personally, I really like DJ Chus. I remember I met his production back in 2008 with first track. I remember with David Penn, the We Play House in David Vendetta remix.
1: Yeah, they was really very famous back in the days between 2005-2010. I can say a lot of hit tracks they done. And I remember even in Turkey, I was in Turkey that time working in the hotels. And even that time was really famous in Turkey, their tracks. But by the time from the tribal house, they turn a bit more to trendy vibe is Afro House as a vibes to catch the trend. But they are really respectful artists and the long years on market. Big respect to them.
0: Yeah, follow their labels, Stereo yes. Productions. And tonight you have a chance to listen them live at Club Room. Doors open from 10 p.m. until 2. One more event happening now at Levitate Viewpoint around Patong also area. Until midnight, you can still have a chance to pop up and warm up for the night out. Levitate with a nice lineup, Heshmo Maya Ray, and tonight Paul Malin, I think, also play there.
1: Oh, yeah.
0: So, nice. Also I perform at Nikki's place tonight. Will be really late one and heavy one. So if you around Bangtao area and Bot Avenue, Surin, all this side, welcome for Nikki's place. I do a guest DJ set tonight. It's gonna be really late one, and make sure you can handle.
1: What time is that?
0: Around 1 a.m. Mm-hmm. Until morning lights.
1: Nice. Yeah. Nikki place is really nice after party place, and really I'm sure if you step in there you don't want to get out, because a lot of fun and nice people around and good music, of course.
0: And yeah, also sound system now they improved the sound, and overall it's really good after hours spot.
1: Nice will be very nice. Good. Yeah, Friday we had Café Del Mar, as we mentioned, Boa Club, Shelter, Nikki, and the Café Del Mar again, Chus and Ceballos, and Boa Club, Matt Davis, Nips, Shelter, Petra, and Nikki, Almazo. Tonight you have four nice options. I hope you can pick the right one. If you like underground, I suggest you to follow the Nikki with Almazo performance. And Shelter, of course, is also a nice place for underground. But if you like a bit more trendy and more understandable for everyone, you can check it out, Boa and the Cafe Del Mar.
0: Yeah. And Saturday night events, also Boa Club has their disconnection party, disconnected party. It's with without no phone policy with resident DJs. So if you can handle to stay on the dance floor and focus the music without your phone, you can feel really good to go.
1: It's very interesting, you know. I mean, if you go to dance floor, there is only one option: you dance or you just listen the music and then lost yourself in atmosphere. But the last years, I see everyone with the phone playing, you know, they are not focusing on the dance floor. I hope that kind of events can be more and it can really go consistently. Because in dance floor, only one reason, guys, you need to go for dance, nothing else. If you're not gonna dance and play with your phone, better stay at home.
0: Yeah, but overall, this phone and gadgets taking the most valuable thing is your focus. And as an artist, we focus music at the event, and the phone is just destroyed all the party vibe, to be honest. I was lucky to start my journey in the rave without phone. I've been dancing all night and didn't touch the phone. So and nowadays I really appreciate that a lot of respectful promoters and event makers and DJs trying to push this no phone policy events. It must have for sure.
1: Even, you know, just small, I want to share with you the things you might recognize, maybe, you know, during I play, during I perform, doesn't matter wherever I play or I perform, if there is dance floor people, if no people, I never look my phone. I always keep away till my performance finish. If something come message important, even I don't care, you know, because the performance, the number one is your focus and connect with the crowd. But I see most of the people don't really care much that things.
0: Yeah, it's always the best to focus one thing and do one thing. Normally, you know, it's like now you can drive, one hand you play phone, one hand you drive, or you watch TV and then you eat. It's like completely normal now, but it's not normal. So
1: yeah,
0: anyway,
1: this good concept. We need more kind of this kind of concepts, of course, and we need more place to perform good music, like a clubs, Boa Shelter, Cafe Del Mar, Illusion, Nikki, you can name it more, and you will have a good time with this kind of concept and the clubs. Okay. Next one, let's go to biggest event for the tomorrow night. Actually, it's gonna be both in Illusion main stage and as a shelter after party, Sabai event. Our lovely friend, the creator of the Sabai events, my friend Tisenay and Natnai, also Jah Best, was the in Rekan Q team together. But tomorrow only Natnai and Sami Galetto gonna perform as after party back to back. In main stage as a headliner, Karti from Bangkok. And also Giorgio Nola on lineup with Sami Galetto and Natnai.
0: Yeah, sounds good. Congratulations, guys. It's, you got to have the whole club with the brand new L Acoustic sound system, by the way.
1: Yeah, very
0: it's
1: nice.
0: It's a special one. And after that, we go to Phuket Town. Let's announce our friends Ja, Xedo Ezakura.
1: Yes.
0: Place they gonna have a guest class event concept.
1: Yes, correct. And the lineup gonna be our crazy friends Amba, Leonid, and lovely Iskender Chita.
0: Yeah,
1: long time not see Iskender.
0: Yeah. And at the end, it's Nikki place again.
1: As a bonus, we send you again after party place Nikki with our friends Danburi.
0: Yeah,
1: tomorrow night gonna smash for sure. Big love, Dan, also big hello to you. And good luck for tomorrow too.
0: Yeah, so this weekend for Nikki's place really look good. I'm so happy about that. Last Wednesday scene, Dan Buri was playing at Café Del Mar, and he is really excited to come back and smash the dance floor until late. So yeah,
1: nice.
0: May you all have a nice weekend. What about us? Any more gigs do we have? I also play tomorrow evening at M Beach Club. And yes. Sunday I do sunset dinner session at Casu Arena Beach Club. It's hard to call it beach
1: you
0: club.
1: Can call
0: it's
1: beach restaurant.
0: Beach restaurant and yeah. Bar. Well, we always play intelligent vibe and focus mostly listening music, and there is also fire show some days in the week, and yeah, it's lovely place, a nice food there and drink.
1: Yes, yes. That's all.
0: What
1: for
0: about
1: the,
0: you?
1: For me,
0: anything
1: this
0: also
1: weekend, I don't have something, and I will just have upcoming week some events at Casu Arena Beach Club. And of course, lovely our radio show. This weekend I will keep it calm
0: good.
1: Play with my garden.
0: Why not?
1: To make my garden beautiful.
0: Yeah. Anyway, we get back to the music, to our mixtape for you tonight, and let's prepare boogie shoes for tonight.
1: Yeah, nice vibe behind of our comments. Enjoy the vibe.

prima, got the glitter. 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Say yes, I'm gonna feed ya. You the tiger, you be licking. Got the prima, got the glitter. Is it?

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I hear me? I told you DJ Tai Chi is the most dangerous, so we call him Antalai, the number one DJ in the universe. And this is Radio Red 102.75 in the FM dial. Let's go. What do you mean? We're not pet people. 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

And when you want good food, Wonder Lounge, Long Bar, Warehouse, Sound Lounge, it's all going down. You know, so try to visit the A1 sound.

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I got the body of a warrior, spirit of a warrior, mind of a warrior, heart of a warrior, skills of a warrior, kills of a warrior. 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

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Oh yeah, baby. Let's go, let's go.

Good evening, everyone. This is me, Sarah Lynn, with Disco Kiss on Radio Red. For the last hour of today, I'm gonna bring you some housey and disco house vibes. I hope you enjoy the last hour. Let's get on it.

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That big disco energy in my body. Can you feel it? Can you feel it? Let me turn that up real quick.

Thank you everyone for tuning to us, Radio Red with me, Sarah Lynn. I hope to see you again next week. Good night. Thank you.

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1: 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Mr. Mike Van Loon, Mark Henderson, Little Joey, all part of the team that makes this amazing show happen each and every week. Boogie's in my soul, Chaka Khan, Snoop Doggy Dogg, kicking us off. Louis Vega, Masaka More, Mercy of Time, After You, Choque, and Say Yes, Anna Marie Johnson. Those were our first four tracks on the show. We carry on. Michael Jackson, remixed by David Morales. Lady in My Life. This is Head Candy Radio.

Head Candy Radio with me, Mark Doyle. We are looking forward to a weekend in Plymouth. We are sailing into Plymouth. We are at the Treasury. 14 Candy for a big night at the Treasury in Plymouth this Saturday. Then it all starts kicking off. From the 26th onwards, it is busy, busy, busy. 26th for the Century, that is now sold out. But tickets for all our parties for the rest of the year are now on sale, including Bush Hall in London, our big, big Christmas party. November the 28th, go and look at Skiddle. Okay, we played you Michael Jackson, Lady in My Life, What I Need, Jay Vargas, and then two tracks from our very good friends, Russell and James. They of the Freemasons, of course. They've re-released their greatest hits. I mean, this is an unmissable album. Remixed and remastered, re-released. Go and get this album. Brand new Freemasons album. Out now. Played you Mesmerized and Sandcastle. Brilliant, brilliant album. We will play more of that, and I may try and get Russell in for an interview as well. So we'll see. Risk assessment. If you. This is Head Candy.

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1: Head Candy Radio. This weekend, the Treasury in Plymouth. Coming up, we are in London. We are in Glasgow. We are in Swansea. We are in Skegness. We are in Minehead. We are in other places. We're everywhere. Busy. Busy, busy. Check out our events listing on Facebook.com. We would like to see you on our dance floor. We played you If You, Risk Assessment. I Got It Bad, Martha Reeves, Eric Kappa on the remix, and Never, Thorgan Roof. And we continue with Carter, Group P, Love Dancing. 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
1: 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Say yeah, Moose T and Birdie. 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
1: Head Candy Radio with me, Mark Doyle. The Head Candy 4 consisted of Say Yeah, Moose Tea and Booty. Booty? Booty? Birdie. Overly excited about our music. Right, anyway, Revival House Project. We love them. That's Peyton. Love him. Music Is The Way I Feel with Kathy Brown on vocals. Amy and Sean, Amy, the Hi-Fi Sean remix. That track you can only get on Hi-Fi Sean's Bandcamp. And I would suggest you go and get yourself a vinyl copy of it. Utterly, utterly brilliant record. Brilliant remix from him. Only available on Hi-Fi Sean's Bandcamp. So go and check that out. And we finished up with Gimme The Night. George Benson, Sergeant Slick. That was the Head Candy 4. We continue with Tommy Glasses, Feel the Spirit. 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
1: Head Candy Radio with me, Mark Doyle. Tommy Glasses, Feel the Spirit. One Eye on the Road, Stonebridge. Kid Massive, Lowdown. From his brand new label, this is Disco. Salvia Commanders. Now, that reads as Salvia Commanders. I saw it as the Saliva Commandos. Could be either of them. I think it is a Saliva Commander. Is it not the Saliva? Oh, who knows? Saliva Commandos. Help me, Lord. Salvia would have been a little bit classier, I think. But what do I know? The music continues with the lovely, lovely, lovely Joe Mills. Joe Mills and John Boy, A Suture Groove, Mama Say. 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

Don't south, don't south. Bring that bass back. 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Bring that bass back. 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Bring that bass back.

0: Unfortunately, time has beaten us, but I'll be back very soon. Martin Garrix signing out right now. Keep safe and take it easy.
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Thursday, 17th of September. Yes, I'm late. I'm running. I'm preparing my dinner for a friendly dinner we have at my place tonight. And I was late because of the traffic of Dubai. Yes, I'm from Dubai, live every day from the Middle East, the desert of Dubai, but across five continents, thanks to our marvelous, beautiful, amazing, stunning partners like Radio Red Phuket. It's 4 a.m. tonight. 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And we introduce every episode like the mantra you listened before.

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Put on the background and focus on your stuff, my friend. Enjoy.

are inside here. You know, you get an insight and you know something, you know, but you don't want to say it out loud because you're kind of afraid that it's not going to be really true and it'll spoil the whole thing for you, you know. But when somebody makes you say it, then, and it's true, then it just makes it more beautiful of a thing. Who are you?

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And we are live at the same time in Phuket, Bali, Tulum, Italia, Miami, and Pucón, Chile, and Bali, Indonesia.

Worldwide. My name is Wolo. Welcome on board. I have a guest close to me, and I'm so happy because as an Italian toxic guy, toxic because of food, I'm cooking while mixing. I'm so sorry. It's not a quest. It's lack of respect because of you. But sometimes I love to invite my beloved friends just to enjoy good handmade dinner. I mean dish. Only 19 minutes left at the end to the end of this radio show of today, 17th of September. We are live in Miami, in Bali, in Tulum, in Phuket, in Italia. Mamma mia! It's Sunday night, actually. Thanks to Radio Studio Più. Un abbraccio grande a tutta la famiglia di Radio Studio.

0: Thank you so much.
1: Be safe is a nice message. Be happy and be safe. This was Aurora. She's one of my best friends here in Dubai. I wish you all the best, guys. And remember, tomorrow, the first day of Roma Modulare, live on Music Therapy Worldwide. 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I really hope you will enjoy. Thanks a lot for being here. Remember, Wolo, we only live once. Be kind, because it's free. Ciao, I love you, and I will wait for you tomorrow. Ciao.

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